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change, give me a new perspective. 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Give me a new way of looking at my circumstances. Get my mind ready for this year, because when I get this year, there's gonna be blessings, there's gonna be miracles,

This place is out of control. It's a place where bullies bomb. It's a place where people stomp. This spot is hot and it's a magic thing. It doesn't matter if straight or gay.